Children, please be quiet, quiet, quiet! Nice. We have special guests for you guys today. 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

If I regret what we were, I'll say no. 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

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Turn that engine over. Let's ride.

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But somewhere on this highway, I finally found my soul. The road keeps calling. The night keeps moving. And somewhere behind me, she's probably still sleeping. But that's alright. Some stories end, so better ones can begin. One road.